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1: I wanna dance by water beneath the Mexican sky. 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Are you with me? Are you with me?

0: 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Are you with me?
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Mr. 305 checking in for the remix. You know they had that 75 Street Brazil. Well, this year's gonna be called Calle Ocho. Que hola, gata. Que hola, omega. And this how we gonna do it. 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